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2: I'm Ella. Here's what's happening. Madonna and Taylor Swift lead this year's MTV Video Music Award nominations. Madonna's come out on top with 11 nominations for her Confessions 2 album, including for Video of the Year and Artist of the Year. Newlywed Taylor has earned 9 nominations, while Ariana Grande and Sabrina Carpenter follow closely behind with 7 nominations each. Bruno Mars, Pink Pantheress and Zara Larsson have 5 nominations each, followed by Lisa with 4 and Shakira and Tate McRae with 3. Callum Turner has described marrying pop star Dua Lipa as the most beautiful day of his life. The pair held a small ceremony at a town hall in London in May before reportedly having a 3-day second wedding in Sicily. The actor admits he found it weird to have such a personal event spoken about publicly. Olivia Rodrigo has paid off a college student fees. On TikTok, recent graduate Jamie Causey revealed Olivia gave her $5,000 to cover her costs at University of Alabama. Jamie revealed she received an email from the singer offering to pay and describing her as a source of positivity and light in her life. Anne Hathaway has been named a Disney legend. Firm gives place in the Hall of Fame to those who've made a significant impact on the company's legacy. Anne began her career with The Princess Diaries in 2001, in which she starred alongside Julie Andrews. Sarah J. Maas has revealed the titles and covers for her next 2 books. The author is behind the popular romance series A Court of Thorns and Roses. The 6th book, A Court of Splintered Harmony, will be released in October, and the 7th, A Court of Forgotten Melody, will drop in January 2027. They follow on from 2021's A Court of Silver Flames. And Amble say it's exciting to be able to share their new album with fans. The band announced their 2nd album, Love and All It Wears, will be released in January, followed by a series of gigs across the country next summer. The trio will play Belfast Belsonic Festival on June 23rd, Dublin's Malahide Castle on June 24th, and Limerick's Thomond Park on July 3rd. For more, follow at This Is iRadio on socials.
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4: Mai din wa a cara falsha quig I radio inch gay lums leona ein shoyliata gji niachlug air mai din high crack agus killing crack ein nuacht but brolum close to which is a OH7 11027 on the vernish to hiolagum ditch on a kingfisher shay the sun will never settle.
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Proctor I radio and ish talk you like I'm did showing a kind of dog of the strap alley electric picnic on Jerish Jachnish a hug and ton taranshin on Vlean coffee. That's a kiwi jake. She is our Larson. La Lush Life.

0: Cassie, agus a Chris Lorenzo le Ciela le Invisible, Erai Radio, agus an seo Erai Radio, Maidon Lewin, Tereisha Jehelglug by a Sharon Linsky, a rash lahai, a radio daytimes on Shin, Tereisha Hain Jehelglug, hugging she a rash and am hula hai, a radio old school, at 11, Tushra Ordoan lahai classics, arony throwbacks, agus scattered, we shall be gilin a cara and nish, thok yo lagam ditch on Aaron Rowe, Kiol Ernacht do Chretza, Ekuplo Nomad Stay Chatterish, Baby Rexa, Agus of Faithus, Likela Bigilom.
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1: 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Agus Tommy Airbish Ea Ekel, Bio Arish, Egdera on Lian Shaw, Martosha, Anoa Erfad. But Brawl and Close the Wet, and Vlain Kyochanam Agat, and Lian Shaw, Vlain Shahogan on Vultui Day, Dulkazi Electric Picnic, on Dera Shachna Shahogan Freshen, but Brawl and Close the Wet, 087-102-107 on Iver and Ishtachil, Nuva Agandisha, $8 La Ain't in LA.

0: Been years and years like King air I radio's Ainge Gaelic Cara air hula tuan ever siach sa I radio a summer cash sheen of well the sunry air a Matthew Tracy Jeha Clug air mads and big Elena Cara Agus Kiel Nua on Sienna Spyro a fresh and tashi siach Trish Huja Agus move into the sun big Elum.
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9: I'm moving through the sun. Yo, what's up, guys? This is Jen. Where?

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10: I'm Ella. Here's what's happening. Madonna and Taylor Swift lead this year's MTV Video Music Award nominations. Madonna's come out on top with 11 nominations for her Confessions 2 album, including for Video of the Year and Artist of the Year. Newlywed Taylor has earned 9 nominations, while Ariana Grande and Sabrina Carpenter follow closely behind with 7 nominations each. Bruno Mars, Pink Pantheress and Zara Larsson have 5 nominations each, followed by Lisa with 4 and Shakira and Tate McRae with 3. Callum Turner has described marrying pop star Dua Lipa as the most beautiful day of his life. The pair held a small ceremony at a town hall in London in May before reportedly having a 3-day second wedding in Sicily. The actor admits he found it weird to have such a personal event spoken about publicly. Olivia Rodrigo has paid off a college student fees. On TikTok, recent graduate Jamie Causey revealed Olivia gave her $5,000 to cover her costs at University of Alabama. Jamie revealed she received an email from the singer offering to pay and describing her as a source of positivity and light in her life. Anne Hathaway has been named a Disney legend. The firm gives place in the Hall of Fame to those who've made a significant impact on the company's legacy. Anne began her career with The Princess Diaries in 2001, in which she starred alongside Julie Andrews. Sarah J. Maas has revealed the titles and covers for her next 2 books. The author is behind the popular romance series A Court of Thorns and Roses. The 6th book, A Court of Splintered Harmony, will be released in October, and the 7th, A Court of Forgotten Melody, will drop in January 2027. They follow on from 2021's A Court of Silver Flames. And Amble say it's exciting to be able to share their new album with fans. The band announced their 2nd album, Love and All It Wears, will be released in January, followed by a series of gigs across the country next summer. The trio will play Belfast Belsonic Festival on June 23rd, Dublin's Malahide Castle on June 24th, and Limerick's Thomond Park on July 3rd. For more, follow at This Is iRadio on socials.
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Tom Tarrant should have stacked a Colleen's album, new Petal, Ariana Grande, La Hate That I Made You Love Me, Eri Radio's Ain't Chelnish Doch, You'll Like Him Ditch, own Ed Sheeran, a Sapphire. You're close.

0: Bin DJ Goja, Jason Drulo, agus a Melody, la Ciela, la Mead Chico, era Radio Zainchke, Lums Leona, and Show Latza Gaji, Niachlog Ermatin, Tosulag Gwilty, Konakma, in Kraken, Nuart, Brawl on Clutch, Wedge, say 087-1-102-107 on Iver Eram Yalag Tachyon, Nua Agamditch, own Jamie McIntyre, Kyoler Nuk Eram Yalag Trish, Kyol Nua on Slater, Toshiel Tiach Trisha.
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0: myself. Bin Justin Bieber, agus an Love Yourself ar a Radio Zainsgé. Lumsdiona, ein seo ochtam a chreid na hannish by Matthew Matthews ein seo tre eisiau diachach log ar maidin le hai crac agus geolach ta ni hai sein agus ala ag tiach tre seo slán agus bi gilin. Are you down
1: for the ride? The Pujo I team is on the road with Kevin Egan Cars. Keep on eye and say hi.
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9: I'm Ella. Here's what's happening. Madonna and Taylor Swift lead this year's MTV Video Music Award nominations. Madonna's come out on top with 11 nominations for her Confessions 2 album, including for Video of the Year and Artist of the Year. Newlywed Taylor has earned 9 nominations, while Ariana Grande and Sabrina Carpenter follow closely behind with 7 nominations each. Bruno Mars, Pink Pantheress and Zara Larsson have 5 nominations each, followed by Lisa with 4 and Shakira and Tate McRae with 3. Callum Turner has described marrying pop star Dua Lipa as the most beautiful day of his life. The pair held a small ceremony at a town hall in London in May before reportedly having a 3-day second wedding in Sicily. The actor admits he found it weird to have such a personal event spoken about publicly. Olivia Rodrigo has paid off a college student fees. On TikTok, recent graduate Jamie Causey revealed Olivia gave her $5,000 to cover her costs at University of Alabama. Jamie revealed she received an email from the singer offering to pay and describing her as a source of positivity and light in her life. Anne Hathaway has been named a Disney legend. The firm gives place in the Hall of Fame to those who've made a significant impact on the company's legacy. Anne began her career with The Princess Diaries in 2001, in which she starred alongside Julie Andrews. Sarah J. Maas has revealed the titles and covers for her next two books. The author is behind the popular romance series A Court of Thorns and Roses. The sixth book, A Court of Splintered Harmony, will be released in October, and the seventh, A Court of Forgotten Melody, will drop in January 2027. They follow on from 2021's A Court of Silver Flames. And Amble say it's exciting to be able to share their new album with fans. The band announced their second album, Love and All It Wears, will be released in January, followed by a series of gigs across the country next summer. The trio will play Belfast Belsonic Festival on June 23rd, Dublin's Malahide Castle on June 24th, and Limerick's Thomond Park on July 3rd. For more, follow at This Is iRadio on socials.
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0: Gracie Abrams and Look at My Life. 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
19: 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And I think Fontaine's DC will close out on Sunday.
0: Apart from the likes of Ed Sheeran and whoever else being thrown in there, Charlie XCX, we actually did a pretty good job.
3: Called Fontaine's DC, we called C-Mat, we called Somber, and we also called Lewis Capaldi.
2: Well, considering we got all of those ones correct, I think it's only right that we give our predictions for who the secret act will be.
0: Yeah, because every year, so last year Dermot Kennedy joined the Cranberries on the Sunday. We also had The Script turn up one year unexpectedly. Who is going to be that surprise act this year?
3: I will get the ball rolling with secret, not secret. I think Kneecap are going to be there again last year. They brought in record-breaking crowds to Electric Picnic. If Electric Picnic haven't asked them, they've 100% dropped the ball.
0: Do you think this could be their third year in a row, though? It'd be rare for them to be three in a row. I feel like the Saw Doctors have been, but maybe not Kneecap.
2: And, like, not being, like, a main headliner. Like, they're always on, like, during the day. Like, I feel like if Kneecap were to come back, they'd have to be, like, one of the 9 o'clock ones, like, the big headliners.
0: Kneecap are also at All Together now. They usually don't mix up the two festival lineups.
3: They weren't
0: All Together Now
3: this year.
0: They were.
3: They're at Leeds and Reading on the Friday. I see them getting a flight over for the Saturday at Electric Picnic. Watch it come true.
0: I definitely hope so. Who I think, I've got three hopes for this year's festival. Cian de Croe.
2: What? Okay.
3: Gavin. Hey, no, we have Cian de Croe on this show.
0: Gavin James.
3: He would show up.
2: Oh, we're keeping it Irish, okay?
0: And lads, I'm making a bold call. I think the Coronas are going to do an acoustic set at Electric Picnic this year.
2: Wow, okay.
0: They're doing acoustic shows all around the country in a couple of months' time. They're playing in the likes of like Tralee and Kerry. They're doing Sligo. They're doing Athlone. I think they could do Strad Bally as well.
3: They were also there last year, though. Will they go again? Who knows?
2: Oh my God, I'm so embarrassed. You really like thought deeply and like connected reasons why your acts could be there. I think the secret act is going to be Ray. For like not really any reason in particular. Just for the fact
3: She's... Michael B. Jordan will be in the crowd.
2: No, but like I honestly do think it could be Ray. Like she could come out on stage with Sarah. She could be on stage with Somber. She could do like a little opera act. I don't know. I just think it could be Ray.
0: Will you please give her a pinch there and wake her up? Because there is no way in hell Ray is at Electric Picnic this year.
3: There's one rule for the secret act. It is always Irish. If you guys think you have any idea what the secret act at Electric Picnic will be, let us know on 087 1102 107. Show me

0: Somber, my body isn't ready. This is iRadio. It's Micheál Shenanigans. You know, by this time next week, Somber will have come and gone from Ireland.
1: And isn't it weird that that's not the biggest thing I look forward to every week? 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
2: Yeah, don't tell our boss though, because we're usually not allowed.
0: We're going to get to what we got up to on Tuesday right after Taylor Swift. She plays next. I will
3: follow you. 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

0: Teddy Swims and The Door. 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Michal Shinanella, the best of show.
1: And the best day of the week just happens to be a Tuesday for me.
2: Yeah, we get to try something in studio. Fuck, what was I supposed to say again?
0: basically what Ella said. Cheeses are off and off.
2: Fuck you. I was like, there's nothing left to say.
0: Yeah, basically that.
2: You two just go. Just do the same. Just do
0: yeah, we can. Yeah.
1: Okay.
0: Teddy Swims in the Door. This is iRadio. It's the best of Michal, Shane and Ella.
1: And this is why Tuesday is the best day of the week.
0: Okay, this is Tuesday Treat. This is where we go to the shop the odd time, every Tuesday, I suppose, and we get ourselves a little treat, and it's up to you to guess what that treat is.
3: And add a clue, we went to Tesco today. This is where we got our Tuesday Treat from Tesco. It is still, you still have time to get in touch, 087-1102-107. What do you think the Tuesday Treat is, and why would you even text in, Ella?
4: You would text in because if you guess correctly what the Tuesday Treat we're eating today, you get yourself your own one from your own cupboard or fridge or shop.
0: Yeah, we're tight. We've no money to spend on you. So you go and do it yourself.
3: You will have earned it. You will feel like you've earned the reward.
0: Ella can't stop sniffing
1: our
0: Tuesday Treat
1: today. Yeah, I really want to say this. I've been sitting, like, it just smells so delicious. I can't even cope.
0: Would you like to give the packaging a quick rattle?
3: So as we said, with cardboard on the outside, that's already off. So we had plastic then.
4: It's also a long rectangular shape.
0: Yes, and there are three sets of three.
4: Yeah, nine, if you will. No, 12. Wait, three, six, nine.
0: Nine. We need you to go back
3: there's
0: to school.
3: Nine, there's nine, there's nine. We said rectangular shape. The top is slightly wider than the bottom. People were known to like chew along the outside to get the bit of chocolate there, I say, off.
0: No more clues. Give it a munch there in three, two, one. Crumbly, crunchy. Beautiful.
3: Really, really nice. We didn't make the cup of tea during the break. What are we at?
4: It's a criminal to eat these without tea. 087.
0: 087-1102-107. What is today's Tuesday treat?
3: Christina and Vicky had a guess.
5: Would it be a custard cream?
6: My name is Vicky and I'm from Tullamore and I'm 7 years old. And I think today's Tuesday treat is a custard cream.
0: I tell you what, they are some fabulous guesses coming in.
3: Absolutely, you would get them in Tesco. Unfortunately, not the correct answer today.
1: What does Emerge say?
7: Is it a penguin bar?
0: Oh,
1: great guess.
0: Do you know what? Because there's chocolate on the outside and then there's a little bit of a crunch on the inside.
3: But we'd all be laughing our head off after reading the joke, obviously. And I feel like we're a bit more relaxed biscuit instead of a funny one.
0: And the thing is as well, was there cardboard on the outside of a penguin bar? Oh. I'm not sure.
3: You're dead right, Michal.
0: Sarah and Mead.
8: I think it's Jaff Cakes. I'm not 100% sure.
0: A good guess, because on the outside there is cardboard.
3: There is, but Ella, can you give it another chew for me?
0: It's a little bit crunchy.
3: It's too crunchy for a Jaffa Cake,
0: unless it was stale.
3: It could be stale Jaffa Cakes. No, this is fresh. Jolene and Siobhan are on the same wavelength.
9: Is the Tuesday Treat the chocolate butter biscuits?
10: 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But is it those milk chocolate butter biscuits?
0: 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I thought nobody would get that right today. It was, of course, the butter biscuits.
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0: Fantastic.
3: 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We really try to show people off there. But well done. If you even thought of milk chocolate butter biscuits in your head, go get yourself a Tuesday treat. You've earned it today. Oh, yeah.

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0: Femi and the Kid Leroy Noble. This is iRadio. It is Michal, Shane and Ella. What were those surnames again, Shane?
1: Murphy, O'Sullivan and Ryan.
0: What have they all got in common? Well, Tato have started to put those surnames on a packet of Tato. Isn't that right, Ella?
2: Yes, they've launched a Grab a Tato With campaign and they're featuring 12 of Ireland's most popular surnames. And upon looking through the list, I was like, are these most popular? I don't know.
3: And we asked you guys, what names deserve to be on these Tato packets and what names do you think are on there?
0: Lisa, what do you think?
4: I think definitely Kelly and Murphy have to be there. And based on my region, McGowan, possibly. O'Brien.
0: You're giving us loads there.
3: Yeah, if you keep guessing, you'll get one right. Loads of people on WhatsApp, including Alisa, also saying Murphy. Murphy seems to be common so far.
0: Emma?
5: There's no fear of my surname being on a bag of Tato because it's not a really common surname. Like, it's McHugh.
0: McHugh is very popular in Mayo. I feel like there's loads of McHugh sandwich shops in Mayo.
3: And we know a McHugh, Lucy McHugh, shout out you.
0: We also know Valerie McHugh from iRadio's group chat. Oh,
3: we know loads of McHughs, isn't that?
2: Well, I can confirm that McHugh is not on the list.
0: I don't believe you.
2: However, our incredibly intelligent listeners did get 1, 2, 3 out of 12 correct.
0: Oh. Okay, run us down the list there.
2: The list is followed. Apparently, these are the most 12 popular surnames in Ireland. Byrne, Doyle, Kelly, McCarthy, Murphy, O'Brien, O'Connor, O'Neill, O'Reilly, O'Sullivan, Ryan and Walsh.
0: I don't know too many O'Reillys.
3: No, and how much did O'Neill's pay to get their, their brand get on their a brand packet on of Tato?
2: Yeah, I will say Ryan is definitely a very popular name.
3: Yes, Ryan I expected, Murphy I expected. Beyond that, a little bit rogue. Byrne as well, loads of Byrnes out there.
0: It's so funny, that shows where we are in the country because Ryan to me is just a boy's name. I don't know that many surnames. I know a couple of people with the surname of Ryan, but in general, I wouldn't say it's popular.
2: Out of the three of us, Kearney, O'Loughlin and Carey, which one sounds nicest on a Tato bag?
3: Sounds nicest are most likely to be on there. I'd love a Kearney packet of Tatos. That just sounds rural, Irish and real.
0: Bet you would.
3: Yeah, I would.
2: What about Carey?
3: Carey, is that more popular than O'Loughlin?
0: Carey sounds like something that Daz would put on the front of their washing up powder.
2: Okay. So my name is washing up powder.
3: Grab the Carey, we're going out to clean the car.
0: Yeah, it's not.
2: Yeah, that's
3: like, grab the Carey.
0: Like, it just doesn't sound right on a bag of potatoes.
3: O'Loughlin's also too long.
2: Yeah, it's too much of a tongue twister.
3: Like, all those names you read down there, none of them's over 10 letters.
2: Yeah.

0: This is iRadio. It is Micheál Shinnunella, and that was our best of show today. Thank you so much for tuning in. I'm pretty sure we're back on Monday afternoon, isn't that right?
1: We are Monday to Saturday. How will we ever keep this energy up?
2: Well, I have a good reason why we will, because next week we got Electric Picnic.
0: I was about to say, do we mention that we might be doing a show live from a field in Strabally on Friday?
1: Do we mention that we might be terribly tired on the Monday morning?
2: And do we mention that, who cares, this is going to be the best crack ever?
0: Can't wait. Make sure you're listening to Micheál Shinnunella all week long. Hugel's on the way here, Mabel as well, and Dermot Kennedy, Turnstile. It plays next on iRadio. You
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4: Remember, what's illegal offline is illegal online. 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Last year, there were a total of just over 61,000 reports processed. The organisation deals with reports of racism, xenophobia, child abuse material or child exploitation material. Mick Moran is the CEO of Hotline.ie.
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7: Bede noch will an ach Shomra la hide the quid ruddy galair.
6: Well, tha rawa ella gut. They thought an Shomra shin a lig in air kias le McLean. Tossa a rowney an mock lay in a erinditche. So greet a real cut on tea riv ray, because they toss us la caravilla euro dega hill of Sarah Cohen. Quivin a greasher and Shomra shin, then chagval lash an galosh to all tula nish, contilla olisha oil, or real tas naheran. Tanatiza gassis illa airfall air revenue punk ie.
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2: I'm Ella. Here's what's happening. Madonna and Taylor Swift lead this year's MTV Video Music Award nominations. Madonna's come out on top with 11 nominations for her Confessions 2 album, including for Video of the Year and Artist of the Year. Newlywed Taylor has earned 9 nominations, while Ariana Grande and Sabrina Carpenter follow closely behind with 7 nominations each. Bruno Mars, Pink Panthers and Zara Larsson have 5 nominations each, followed by Lisa with 4 and Shakira and Tate McRae with 3. Callum Turner has described marrying pop star Dua Lipa as the most beautiful day of his life. The pair held a small ceremony at a town hall in London in May before reportedly having a 3-day second wedding in Sicily. The actor admits he found it weird to have such a personal event spoken about publicly. Olivia Rodrigo has paid off a college student fees. On TikTok, recent graduate Jamie Causey revealed Olivia gave her $5,000 to cover her costs at University of Alabama. Jamie revealed she received an email from the singer offering to pay and describing her as a source of positivity and light in her life. Anne Hathaway has been named a Disney legend. The firm gives place in the Hall of Fame to those who've made a significant impact on the company's legacy. Anne began her career with The Princess Diaries in 2001, in which she starred alongside Julie Andrews. Sarah J. Maas has revealed the titles and covers for her next two books. The author is behind the popular romance series A Court of Thorns and Roses. The sixth book, A Court of Splintered Harmony, will be released in October, and the seventh, A Court of Forgotten Melody, will drop in January 2027. They follow on from 2021's A Court of Silver Flames. And Amble say it's exciting to be able to share their new album with fans. The band announced their second album, Love and All It Wears, will be released in January, followed by a series of gigs across the country next summer. The trio will play Belfast Belsonic Festival on June 23rd, Dublin's Malahide Castle on June 24th, and Limerick's Pullman Park on July 3rd. For more, follow at This Is iRadio on socials.
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Matthew Matthews here at Dunamore Retail Park in Drogheda with Costa Coffees, celebrating their first anniversary. Myself and the I-team are here, surrounded by coffees and sweet treats. I'm telling you, I've had way worse Saturdays, being honest.

0: The thought of missing tracks like that at Rave in the Woods at Electric Picnic next weekend. If you're like me and don't have a ticket, FOMO is very real. I have been restless with this. I've been refreshing Ticketmaster, hoping to God one comes up. But we are sending Michal Shenanella down there on the Friday. The guys are back on air all this week from 3 here on iRadio. And I'm actually fuming because more than likely, they are going to catch this man. If he is playing on the Friday, that is Role Model, High Hopes 3000. The full track's on the way, and I got Tame Impala next.
1: Ah, the sound of summer. The morning birds. The barbecue with mates. Festival season. And someone winning €200,000.

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0: Himself and Dakota Johnson are after calling it quits. Do they not only hard launch that relationship like 2 weeks ago? Role model on I.
1: I am.

0: I'd say it was a big night of celebrations for Katie in Cork last night after she won big yesterday. Take a listen.
1: I think, Katie, we may have you out celebrating with the Leaving Cert students this evening if you can tell us how much is in the cash machine.
2: 311,000.
1: Congratulations, Katie! Katie in Cork, you've just become our biggest ever cash machine winner.
2: Oh my God, I'm shaking. Oh my God, thank you so much.
0: Well, this Friday, the day of EP, you could be the one laughing, especially if you don't have a ticket, because it's a fresh new amount we guarantee to give away with iRadio's Summer Cash Machine. €200,000 on the button. 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A hell of a lot to win as well. 200K. 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Good luck. Brand new Chanel. Certainly could afford that with 200K. It's the hot new track from Slater. I've got it on the way.
3: Hi, mornings. Rachel was trying to park the other day, and when she went in to park, a woman was holding space standing there. And Rachel asked her to move, and she said, no, I'm keeping it for my boyfriend. And she got there first, so she bags you the space.
4: 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That person does not have the right to hold that space.
5: Well, people are very uptight.
6: Sorry, I have to agree with Cooper on this one with the car parking. You just cannot hold a car parking space. It's just the height of bad manners.
4: Yeah.
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3: Yeah. Anyway, Cooper, I told you, it's the height of bad manners. You can't be going around doing that. Jesus. You're shocking, you are. 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
2: 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I mean, what do you buy a girl who's turning 30? Brand new pennies? 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What about brand new Chanels? 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

0: Your number one hit music station, it's iRadio. Matthew Matthews here at Costa Coffee, Dunamore Retail Park in Drogheda. You know, the one just off the M1. If you are driving down to the capital or anywhere up north, you'll see it. If you are passing by that area, we're here till 2, playing all the tunes and drinking all the coffee. I'm 3 Americanos in already, and I'm sure there'll be more. Let's get her on. Shakira, Shakira, Die Die. The full track plays next, next. Come on. Up
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1: And this is what you need to know now.
9: Body of Irish woman found in Australia and stuntman injured in Harry Potter filming. I'm Gemma, here's what's happening. First, over €700,000 has been raised for the 4 people who were injured in last weekend's M9 crash. 3 sisters and a 7-year-old boy remain in hospital following the collision. Hundreds of people attended a vigil in Greig Cullen in Carlow yesterday evening to show their support. Here's parish priest Father John Dunphy.
10: People coming together, lighting candles, praying, asking us to pray, and then the local GoFundMe page, which is amazing, what money people are sending in to support the families materially, which is so important to them at this stage as well.
9: Overseas, a 45-year-old man has been arrested in connection with the discovery of the body of an Irish woman at a home in Melbourne in Australia. The woman was pronounced dead at the scene in Ferntree Gully at 10 a.m. yesterday local time. The man remains in police custody, with Victoria Police saying it's believed the pair were known to each other. A crime scene has been set up and homicide squad detectives are investigating, and the Department of Foreign Affairs is aware of the case and is providing consular assistance. Sinn Féin is welcoming the government's decision to recall the Dáil next week. Dáil Éireann will resume at midday next Friday at Leinster House after the government decided to keep the fuel excise cuts until at least budget day in October. Cabinet will sign off on the next steps next week during a special meeting, and Sinn Féin Sligo Leitrim TD Martin Kenny says it's positive.
11: That's very welcome news. I think it's important that people get some relief. We have been calling for this for some time, and political pressure has worked. The government has done a U-turn on it. Up until a few days ago, they were saying that they were keeping it under review, but had no plans to change the status quo. If it had to go ahead, we would see an increase in fuel at the petrol pumps by approximately 10 cents per litre in September and again in October.
9: A demonstration will be held in Dublin tomorrow in support of people living with Friedreich's ataxia. The HSE senior leadership team is due to meet on Tuesday when a final decision on the reimbursement of Sky Claris is expected. 50-year-old Jason Maher from Waterford is one of the oldest people in Ireland living with the condition, and his wife Sinead has been telling us why they're protesting.
12: We're looking for justice for everybody in the Friedreich's ataxia community, and we just want to remind the HSE senior management team that they are the decision makers. They have the authority and they have the choice to ignore the advisory board, which is the drugs group. So for the protest, what we wish to do is we just want to highlight what Friedreich's ataxia patients and sufferers go through.
9: Don't be scared to pick up the phone and fight for the price of your health insurance. That's the message from Director of Health Insurance Ireland, Dermot Good, who's reacting to the latest increase in prices by Laya Healthcare, who announced a 3% increase on some plans yesterday. Some healthcare plans are expected to fall following a product review, and the company says over a third of plans will not change. Canada says it'll match Donald Trump's tariffs dollar for dollar after trade talks between the two countries collapsed. It follows the US putting a 50% tariff on $14.6 billion worth of Canadian goods. Mark Carney, the Prime Minister of Canada, has declared America has changed. And a stuntman who was injured while filming a Harry Potter movie wants people to know a good life can be had disabled. David Holmes is calling for a change in language used around the community. The 45-year-old doubled for a number of stars in the Harry Potter films before a freak accident left him paralysed, and he says he's always pushing to challenge perceptions.
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9: Starting with soccer, Arsenal have made a winning start to their Premier League title defence with a 3-0 victory at home to Coventry City. Manchester United make the trip to newly promoted Hull City this lunchtime, while Keith Andrews' Brentford face Tottenham this evening. In the 3pm kickoffs, Ipswich begin life back in the English top flight by hosting Sunderland, and Nottingham Forest's Oliver Glasner era gets underway at home to Leeds, while Everton take on Crystal Palace. St Patrick's Athletic are now unbeaten in 8 games in all competitions. A 2-0 win at Drogheda United has moved Stephen Kenny's team within 4 points of SSE Airtricity League leaders Shamrock Rovers. Bohemians scored 5 times in the second half in beating Derry City 5-3. Galway United boosted their survival chances with a 2-1 win at Dundalk, and it was 0-0 between Sligo Rovers and Waterford. It's semi-final day in the Women's FAI Cup. In the first of today's last 4 ties, 2024 winners Shelburne make the trip to the National League's basement side Cork City, and that's followed by last season's double winners Athlone Town hosting Galway United. To golf, Rory McIlroy aims to bounce back from a disappointing second round at golf's BMW Championship. The Masters winner, who was the joint overnight leader in St. Louis, is part of a group on 7 under par, 5 shots off pace setter Wyndham Clark. To rugby, New Zealand head coach Dave Rennie faces the biggest test of his reign to date when they head to Ellis Park to face South Africa this afternoon. The All Blacks have beaten the Stormers, the Sharks and the Bulls in the 3 warm-up matches of their tour ahead of facing the world champions. 3 teams remain in contention to win the Women's Interprovincial Championship ahead of today's third round games. Leinster will join already qualified Munster in the final if they can beat Ulster in Belfast. And should Leinster drop points, Connacht can keep their chances alive with a victory over Munster at Dexcom Stadium. To show jumping, Ireland's show jumpers have sealed a spot at the 2028 Los Angeles Olympics. Jessica Quirton's team of Dara Kenny, Bertram Allen, Keane O'Connor and Shane Sweetnam qualified for the Games by finishing 7th at the World Championships, and host nation Germany took gold, with Belgium runners-up and Great Britain landing bronze. And finally, to Formula 1, George Russell is on pole position for today's sprint race at the Dutch Formula 1 Grand Prix. Russell's Mercedes teammate Kimi Antonelli has a 50-point lead in the Drivers' Championship title race.
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9: Dry today with a mix of cloud and sunny spells, with just the chance of the odd light shower in the north and west. Highest temperatures of 16 to 21 degrees. 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
0: What's the crack? It's Matthew here, playing the hits from Costa Coffee at Dunamore Retail Park in Drogheda. Let's kick off with a one and only.

0: It's iRadio, where hit music lives. Matthew Matthews here, coming to you live from Costa Coffee, Dunamore Retail Park in Drogheda, celebrating their first anniversary. Such a great atmosphere at the moment. Everybody is here, myself, the iTeam. We got all the action right across iRadio's Instagram. If you happen to be swinging by, it's just off the M1. You know where it is. And I got more hits on the way, like from this guy. Hacky Kid, Easy Does It, as well as the man, the myth, the legend. He's playing Croke Park later on. He's coming up as well.
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10: Yo guys, what's up from

I'd be lying if I said I wasn't staring at the clock between songs, counting down the minutes until the weekend takes over Croke Park later on. Absolutely cannot wait. It's Khaki Kid now on I.

0: If you happen to be along the M1 at some point today, myself, the I-Team, we're here until 2 o'clock at Costa Coffee, Dunamore Retail Park, just off the M1, celebrating their one-year anniversary with their drive-thru. We've got all the action right across iRadio's Instagram. We are holding down the force. I mean, someone's got to, don't they? It can't always be LA. If you have no idea what I just said, you are not on TikTok chronologically enough. Adelia, Ain't in LA. This track in full from TikTok's on the way, but first, let's get you some money. €200,000 to be precise. That is what we guarantee to give away this coming Friday with iRadio's Summer Cash Machine. You're not going to want to leave it till the last minute, because if you do, you're going to forget someone else is going to win, because it's a guaranteed winner. 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Just get it over with. 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That's pretty important. Barry Dunn may call you then. 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That simple. Good luck. The party is
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I mean, it's about time someone announced a gig for January, because being honest, January, bleakest month of the year, in my opinion. But she's announced she's playing Dublin's 3 Olympia on January 14th. Keep that in your diaries, because that's something to look forward to. Instant mood booster. 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

0: It's all tasting pretty sweet, to be fair, at Costa Coffee at John O'More's Retail Park in Drogheda. Myself and the I-team, we are here celebrating their one-year anniversary with their drive-thru. I am 4 coffees in, if I'm being honest, but there's loads going on. Celebrations, lots to do for the kids, games, freebies, and so much more. We got all the action going on iRadio's Instagram. And if you are passing by Drogheda or just the M1, myself and the I-team are here until 2 o'clock. Calvin Harris is on the way and Alex Warren as well. Keep it here.
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7: Man charged for murder of Irish woman in Australia and the positive impact of clubbing. I'm Gemma. Here's what's happening. First, a new vaccine could stop skin cancer from returning. Merck and Moderna's personalised vaccine is designed to treat melanoma. Personalised cancer vaccines train the immune system to target mutations found on an individual patient's tumour. Here's Professor of Biochemistry at Trinity College Dublin, Professor Luke O'Neill.
8: Moderna, with their RNA vaccine, they have a vaccine for melanoma, and they announced top-line results really working in melanoma. The big effect was it stops recurrence. So often you get cancer and it might come back. The vaccine stops it coming back, and they made this big announcement. So there's a huge optimism. This may be a way to stop cancer recurring. And not just melanoma, Pat, they're talking about other types of cancer as well. So it's seen as a real advance.
7: A 45-year-old Irish man has been charged with the murder of an Irish woman in Melbourne, Australia. Police have not yet formally identified the woman, who's understood to be a young mother. They're still working to establish what happened inside the home. And witnesses report seeing a man taken into custody wearing a hazmat suit. Lily Kennedy reports.
9: The woman was found at a house in Ferntree Gully at around 10am local time yesterday and was pronounced dead at the scene. The man was arrested nearby and later charged with one count of murder. He appeared before Melbourne Magistrates Court and has been remanded in custody until his next court appearance in February. Police say the pair were known to each other and have confirmed both are Irish nationals. The Department of Foreign Affairs says it's aware of the case and is providing consular assistance.
7: The Children's Minister, Norma Foley, is being accused of hiding behind TUSLA and needs to accept responsibility for children placed in state care. That's according to AIN2 leader Pather Tobin, who's calling for a complete overhaul of the Child and Family Agency after one of the five teenagers killed in last Sunday's M9 crash was confirmed to have been in TUSLA care. Two others were also known to the agency.
10: It's time for the Minister for Children not to hide behind TUSLA in this issue. The responsibility lies with TUSLA, but the ultimate authority lies with the Minister, and so does the ultimate responsibility. We need a full review over the systems that have been used by TUSLA. We need to give parents the necessary supports to be able to raise their children properly, and we need to reform TUSLA so that it has control over the children that it is in charge of.
7: Canada says it'll match Donald Trump's tariffs dollar for dollar after trade talks between the two countries collapsed. It comes after the US put a 50% tariff on almost $20 billion worth of Canadian goods. Mark Carney, the Prime Minister of Canada, has declared America has changed. Economist Jim Power says Mr. Carney is showing strength.
11: The bottom line is negotiating a trade deal with Donald Trump's administration is extremely difficult. And Mark Carney, unlike many other leaders around the world, was not prepared to lie down and allow Trump do what he wanted to do. So I think this is a case of somebody standing up to Trump.
7: The nerves are kicking in for thousands of Leaving Cert students across the country ahead of next week's CAO offers. The first round of college offers will go out on Wednesday from 2pm online. Yesterday's results were disappointing for some, with less H1s given out than previous years, in an effort to bring results back down to pre-COVID levels. Guidance counsellor and Irish Times columnist Brian Mooney says people with inflated grades from previous years will have an advantage on Wednesday. And a new study reveals clubbing is good for middle-aged women. Reported in the Irish Daily Mail, it shows over 90% of women say it has a positive impact on their well-being. Researchers from the University of Leeds found 6 in 10 went out to escape the realities of everyday life. Music, friendships and a sense of community were the top three reasons why older women attended nightclubs.
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7: Looking to rugby first, New Zealand head coach Dave Rennie faces the biggest test of his reign to date when they head to Ellis Park to face South Africa this afternoon. The All Blacks have beaten the Stormers, the Sharks and the Bulls in the three warm-up matches of their tour ahead of facing the world champions. Three teams remain in contention to win the Women's Interprovincial Championship ahead of today's third round games. Leinster will join already qualified Munster in the final if they can beat Ulster in Belfast. And should Leinster drop points, Connacht can keep their chances alive with the victory over Munster at Dexcom Stadium. Moving to soccer, Arsenal have made a winning start to their Premier League title defence with a 3-0 victory at home to Coventry City. Captain Martin Odegaard added two first-half goals from Kai Havertz and Bukayo Saka for the champions last night. Manchester United make the trip to newly promoted Hull City this lunchtime, while Keith Andrews' Brentford face Tottenham this evening. In the 3pm kickoffs, Ipswich begin life back in the English top flight by hosting Sunderland, and Nottingham Forest's Oliver Glasner era gets underway at home to Leeds, while Everton take on Crystal Palace. St Patrick's Athletic are now unbeaten in 8 games in all competitions. A 2-0 win at Drogheda United has moved Stephen Kenny's team within 4 points of SSE Electricity League leaders Shamrock Rovers. Bohemians scored 5 times in the second half in beating Derry City 5-3. Galway United boosted their survival chances with a 2-1 win at Dundalk, and it was 0-0 between Sligo Rovers and Waterford. It's semi-final day in the Women's FAI Cup. In the first of today's last 4 ties, 2024 winners Shelburne make the trip to the National League's basement side Cork City, and that's followed by last season's double winners Athlone Town hosting Galway United. In golf, Rory McIlroy feels he's hanging in there into the weekend at golf's BMW Championship. The Masters champion headed back to the driving range after a second round 69 saw him slip off the pace in St. Louis. McIlroy comes into day 3 at 7 under par, and Wyndham Clark leads at the halfway point on 12 under. And in racing, a maximum field of 22 go to post for the richest handicap in Europe, the Skybet Ebor, on the final day of the festival at York. And there are also cards in Ireland today at the Curragh and Killarney.
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7: Dry today with a mix of cloud and sunny spells, with just the chance of the odd light shower in the north and west. Highest temperatures of 16 to 21 degrees. 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
14: What's up? It's Matthew here, coming to you live from Costa Coffee at Dunamore Retail Park in Drogheda, with a collab from Calvin and Ellie just ahead.
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Big gig announcement during the week. Noah Kahan at Aviva Stadium next July. Vicious rumors already about ticket prices. They go on sale Friday, but there's a way to get free ones. Tell you more right after Ray Escapism. It's iRadio.

0: to be invincible when it comes to money. I'm already hearing vicious rumors about the prices of Noah Kahan tickets for his gig at Aviva Stadium next July. The war when they go on sale this Friday on Ticketmaster. It is going to be carnage, but you won't need to get into that as Michal, Shane and Ella, they have got tickets before they even go on sale. The guys are on air all this week from 3 here on iRadio. In the meantime, Becky Hill's on the way alongside Ariana Grande. Sit tight.
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Speaking of things being too sweet, you know what is? BCS's new range of Oreo that has just hit Ireland. Tastes like icing on coffee cake, being honest. They're up next on iRadio after Ariana Grande.

0: RTS on iRadio. Dynamite. Firecracker will be the more appropriate word with the amount of coffee I've had. We are here at Costa Coffee in Drogheda. It's all happening. Loads of things to do for the kids. It's their first birthday. We've got all the games. If you are passing by, come say hi. As we keep it going with this lady to come. Another big act in the world of K-pop, Jenny, Less Than a Lover. This track in full is on the way, as well as Hugo, Moving to the Sun, next. Yesterday, Casey was our big winner down in Cork. She got herself the call back when she was on her tea break, of all things. Answered the phone within five rings, bagged herself big money, and this Friday, well, we're doing it again. We got bags of money in this place. 200,000 euro, exactly. That is the fresh new amount we guarantee to give away. Just remember, this Friday on August 28th, if you do get a call from a private number, you got to answer it within five rings. It's not a scam. It is legit. Five rings of the phone. Tell Barry Dunn, 200 grand. You'll see it all very next day. Is that simple? As is getting in to win, just text the word YES to 57557. That's YES, YES to 57557. Or if you're not a fan of texting, you can enter on our website as well at iradio.ie. Now, it is going to cost 250 and your standard message rate to play. Got to be over 18. You're playing across the Go Loud Network stations. Full T's and C's, boring legal stuff. You know where it's at on iradio.ie. Good luck!
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2: 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It's Jennie on iRadio, Less Than a Lover. Woo!

Are you heading tonight to see The Weeknd at Croke Park? I honestly cannot wait. The amount of money that goes into the production, if you look up the YouTube clips, honestly, just incredible. 7.5 more hours. Tickets are still available on Ticketmaster, I'm pretty sure. And sure, there's no point talking about The Weeknd unless I play him. I've got a throwback from him on the way on iRadio, as well as Silver Bumper on tonight. That's next. This Weeknd.

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7: Murder of Irish woman in Australia and Dolly's healing. I'm Gemma. Here's what's happening. First, families affected by Friedrich's ataxia are calling on the HSE to approve funding for Sky Claris. A demonstration will take place in Dublin tomorrow, just days before the HSE senior leadership team makes its final decision on reimbursement. Sinead Maher from Waterford has four children with her husband Jason, who lives with the condition, and she has this message for the HSE.
8: What makes them feel that we can put a value on someone's life, but also that they're making a decision for someone just to exist as opposed to live? And where is the justice in that? Where is the humanity in that? We're a social welfare state. We talk about how we look after our people. These are our people. They are here begging and pleading for a chance to live.
7: A 45-year-old Irish man has been charged with murder following the death of an Irish woman in Melbourne in Australia. Police have not yet formally identified the woman, who's understood to be a young mother. Lily Kennedy reports.
9: The woman was found at a house in Ferntree Gully at around 10 a.m. local time yesterday and was pronounced dead at the scene. The man was arrested nearby and later charged with one count of murder. He appeared before Melbourne Magistrates Court and has been remanded in custody until his next court appearance in February. Police say the pair were known to each other and have confirmed both are Irish nationals. The Department of Foreign Affairs says it's aware of the case and is providing consular assistance.
7: Gardaí say they're investigating all the circumstances surrounding the discovery of a woman's body in Limerick City yesterday morning. The Brazilian woman in her 30s has been named locally as JD Christine Pereira Rosa. Her body was discovered when friends raised an alarm after she didn't show up for work. A technical examination of the scene is ongoing.
10: The Brazilian woman in her 30s has been named locally as JD Christine Pereira Rosa. Her body's been removed from the scene to the mortuary in University Hospital Limerick, where a post-mortem examination will take place in due course. Gardaí say the results of the examination will determine the nature of their investigation, which is still ongoing. A technical examination of the scene by members of the Garda Technical Bureau is continuing this afternoon, and Gardaí are carrying out door-to-door inquiries in the area.
7: Overseas, Russia's been deprived of millions of dollars as one of its largest oil refineries has been hit by Ukraine. Volodymyr Zelensky said the long-range strikes are limiting Russia's military and economic potential. Meanwhile, rescuers are still in the Ukrainian president's hometown of Kryvyi Rih after a Russian strike there killed at least 16 people. Ukrainian MP Oleksiy Goncharenko says the lack of resources has left the country vulnerable to further attacks. Back home, Mayo Ladies Gaelic Football Association is donating all proceeds from online ticket sales this weekend to the GoFundMe for the four people who were injured in last weekend's M9 crash. 19 LGFA club championship games are taking place across the county in senior, intermediate and junior grades. One of the people injured in the collision, Niamh Kinsella, is a member of the Clare Morris junior team. The three women and seven-year-old boy remain in hospital following the collision. And Dolly Parton says she's still healing after going through hard times with health issues. The country music star admitted she put her own health to the side while caring for her husband before his death last year. The 80-year-old singer was forced to pull out of an appearance at her Dollywood theme park this month after experiencing dizziness and dehydration.
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7: Starting with soccer, it's currently Hull City 1, Manchester United 0 at MKM Stadium in the first of today's Premier League games. Hull are ending their 9-year wait to play in the top flight following their promotion through the playoffs. There are three games at 3 o'clock. Oliver Glasner takes charge of Nottingham Forest for the first time when they welcome Leeds United to the City Ground. Newly promoted Ipswich Town take on Sunderland at Portman Road. Pierre Sage begins life as Crystal Palace manager with a trip to the Hill Dixon Stadium to face Everton. And at 5:30, Keith Andrews' Brentford will have home advantage for their encounter with Tottenham Hotspur. Last night, defending champions Arsenal began their new campaign with a 3-0 victory at home to Coventry City. At home, the Women's FAI Cup semi-final finals take centre stage today. Cork City face Shelburne at 4 o'clock. First and third in the Premier Division go head-to-head at 7:35 as Athlone Town take on Galway United. St Patrick's Athletic are now unbeaten in 8 games in all competitions. A 2-0 win at Drogheda United has moved Stephen Kenny's team within 4 points of SSE Airtricity League leaders Shamrock Rovers. Bohemians scored 5 times in the second half in beating Derry City 5-3. Galway United boosted their survival chances with a 2-1 win at Dundalk, and it was 0-0 between Sligo Rovers and Waterford. Longford Town play host to Bray Wanderers in tonight's only game in the First Division. Kickoff is at 7:30. And last night, Cove Ramblers defeated Finn Harps by 3-1. Kerry and UCD played out at a 1-1 draw. Treaty United took a point off league leaders Cork City in a 2-2 draw, while Athlone Town overcame Wexford by 2-0. In golf, Rory McIlroy's pursuit of the BMW Championship continues today. The Masters champion followed up a 6-under par opening round with a 1-under par round of 69 in Missouri yesterday. He tees off just after 6:15 this evening, and Wyndham Clark holds a 1-shot lead on 12-under. To cycling, it's the opening day of La Vuelta. Ireland's Edward Dunbar and Darren Rafferty are both part of the lineup, and today's route is 9.4 kilometres and begins in Monaco. And in horse racing, there is an 8-race card at the Curragh today. The first goes to post at 1:05.
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7: Dry and cloudy today with some sunny spells. The chance of the odd light shower in the north and west. Highest temperatures of 16 to 21 degrees. 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
1: I almost did when I heard about the ticket prices for Noah Kahan at Aviva Stadium next July. Can't be having that. Michal, Shane and Ella, they have got tickets before they go on sale all next week from 3 on I.

0: number one hit music station. You're hanging out on iRadio with Matthew Matthews, myself and the I-Team. We're at Costa Coffee at Dunamore Retail Park in Drogheda right up until 2 o'clock, celebrating their first birthday. Loads happening at the moment, all the celebrations. We've got freebies, we've got games, loads to do for the kids. So if you are swinging by the M1, you see us, you're passing by, or you're just near the Drogheda area, we'll be right here. Swing by as we keep it going with Bella Kay on the way and a throwback from years and years coming up.
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This girl recently headlined Forest Fest down in County Leash, and now she is eager to get herself on that Electric Picnic lineup. I mean, with 6 days away, what do we think? Time will tell if she can pull it off. New from Sive Keen, Hate Me Now on iRadio.

0: Jason Derulo, alongside Melody on iRadio, Me Chico. If that track isn't inspiring a belated sunny getaway, well, this might.
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0: Cash Machine. 200K on the button. I mean, it's the perfect time as well. Summer is ending. School is about to start again. I mean, and it's not as expensive, but you won't have to worry about that. With €200,000, it's guaranteed to be given away this Friday with iRadio's Summer Cash Machine. 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Get your entry in before 3 p.m. this Friday on August 28th. That's when Barry Dunn will randomly pick an entry or entries. He'll keep calling till someone answers. If it is you, 5 rings of the phone. You got to answer within that. Tell him that prize amount. You'll see it all the very next day. €200,000 exactly. Just enter online via iRadio.ie or you can text the word YES to 57557. It's a hot new track with a lot of numbers in the title. 7563, Florence Road. Gonna play the full thing to come.
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3: Olivia Rodrigo paid for my final semester of college.
4: That is a TikToker named Jamie Causey. I hope I'm pronouncing that right. And she's recently revealed that Olivia paid off her college fees. She gave her $5,000 to pay off her cost at University of Alabama.
5: How random is that? Like, what did this girl do in order to get this off Olivia Rodrigo? Like, if I did a call out for Olivia now, is there a chance that she would get on to me and pay my $3,000?
6: Nope. Okay, Olivia might be a step too far.
7: Gavin James, will you pay for me, Michal, Shane and Ella to
5: go to Electric Picnic?
7: Yes, thank you.
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7: You specifically, yeah. Gavin.

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ahead of their gig at Electric Picnic this weekend, Florence Road have just dropped a new track. 10-8-7-5-6-3-2-0. Somewhere in there is the name of the song. Can you work it out? It's iRadio.

0: By your side on iRadio, Matthew Matthews, Leaving Your Side, checking out from Costa Coffee at Dunamore Retail Park in Drogheda. We had such cracks celebrating their first birthday all morning. All the actions right across iRadio's Instagram. And do keep it here. Leona's on the way next. She's going to play Cat's Eye and Eminem Houdini all just ahead. Hang on.
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8: New vaccine could stop recurrence of skin cancer and which royal waxwork has gotten an update. I'm Gemma. Here's what's happening. First, a 45-year-old man has been charged with the murder of an Irish woman in Melbourne, Australia. He appeared before Melbourne Magistrates Court and has been remanded in custody until his next court appearance in February. The woman is understood to be a young mother and is yet to be formally identified. Police say the pair knew each other and have confirmed both are Irish. The Department of Foreign Affairs is providing consular assistance. A new vaccine could stop skin cancer from returning. Merck and Moderna's personalised vaccine is designed to treat melanoma. Personalised cancer vaccines train the immune system to target mutations found on an individual patient's tumour. Here's Professor of Biochemistry at Trinity College Dublin, Luke O'Neill.
9: Moderna, with their RNA vaccine, they have a vaccine for melanoma. And they announced top-line results really working in melanoma. The big effect was it stops recurrence. So often you get cancer and it might come back. The vaccine stops it coming back. And they made this big announcement. So there's a huge optimism. This may be a way to stop cancer recurring. And not just melanoma, Pat, they're talking about other types of cancer as well. So it's seen as a real advance.
8: The US has imposed a 50% tariff on $20 billion worth of goods from Canada, which has vowed to retaliate against its historic ally. Donald Trump's tax on imports will hit about 5% of the goods Canada ships to the US every year, which range from hockey sticks to tongue depressors. Mark Carney, Canada's Prime Minister, says his country will retaliate. Economist Jim Power has this.
10: This is not the end of it. You know, this will continue and eventually a deal will be agreed. But I think it is only right and proper that the Canadians would stand up to the US administration on this. And I think it's high time that a lot of other countries around the world did the same thing.
8: Back home, families affected by Friedreich's ataxia are calling on the HSE to approve funding for the Skyclarys drug. A demonstration will take place in Dublin tomorrow, just days before the HSE senior leadership team makes its final decision on reimbursement. Sinead Maher from Waterford has four children with her husband Jason, who lives with the condition, and she has this message for the HSE.
11: what makes them feel that we can put a value on someone's life, but also that they're making a decision for someone just to exist as opposed to live. And where is the justice in that? Where is the humanity in that? We're a social welfare state. We talk about how we look after our people. These are our people. They are here begging and pleading for a chance to live.
8: Mayo Ladies Gaelic Football Association is donating all proceeds from online ticket sales this weekend to the GoFundMe for the four people who were injured in last weekend's M9 crash. 19 LGFA club championship games are taking place across the county in senior, intermediate and junior grades. One of the people injured in the collision, Niamh Kinsella, is a member of the Claremorris junior team. The three women and a seven-year-old boy remain in hospital following the crash. Over €700,000 has already been raised through the GoFundMe, while hundreds of people attended a vigil in Carlow yesterday evening to show their support. And Waxworks of Britain's Harry and Meghan at London's Madame Tussauds were given a little update. The Duke and Duchess of Sussex have been given suitcases and placed next to the Royal Guard. The museum says it wanted to mark their upcoming move back to the UK, 6 years since they left for the US.
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8: In soccer, it's Hull City 2, Manchester United 0 in the opening weekend of the Premier League, which is underway at the MKM Stadium. Hull are ending their 9-year wait to play in the top flight following their promotion through the playoffs. There are three games at 3 o'clock. Nottingham Forest welcome Leeds United to the City Ground. Newly promoted Ipswich Town take on Sunderland at Portman Road. And Pierre Sage begins life as Crystal Palace manager with a trip to the Hill Dickinson Stadium to face Everton. And at 5:30, Brentford will have home advantage for their encounter with Tottenham Hotspur. Last night, defending champions Arsenal began their new campaign with a 3-0 victory at home to Coventry City. At home, the Women's FAI Cup semi-finals take centre stage today. Cork City face Shelburne at 4 o'clock. First and third in the Premier Division go head-to-head at 7:35 as Athlone Town take on Galway United. Meanwhile, there were four games in the SSE Airtricity Premier Division last night. St Pat's had a 2-0 win against Drogheda United as Stephen Kenny's men cut the gap to league leaders Shamrock Rovers to 4 points. Elsewhere, it ended Bohemians 5, Derry City 3 at Dalymount Park. Galway United were 2-1 winners away to Dundalk and bottom side Sligo Rovers remained 6 points off safety following their scoreless draw against Waterford at the Showgrounds. Longford Town play host to Bray Wanderers in tonight's only game in the First Division. Kickoff is at 7:30. Last night, Cove Ramblers defeated Finn Harps by 3-1. Kerry and UCD played out a 1-1 draw. Treaty United took a point off league leaders Cork City in a 2-2 draw, while Athlone Town overcame Wexford by 2-0. To golf, Rory McIlroy's pursuit of the BMW Championship continues today. The Masters champion followed up a 6-under par opening round with a 1-under par round of 69 in Missouri yesterday. He tees off just after 6:15 this evening and Wyndham Clark holds a 1-shot lead on 12-under. In cycling, it's the opening day of La Vuelta. Ireland's Edward Dunbar and Darren Rafferty are both part of the lineup, and today's route is 9.4 kilometres and begins in Monaco. And in horse racing, there is an 8-race card at the Curra today. The first went to post at 1:05.
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8: Dry today with a mix of cloud and sunny spells with just the chance of the odd light shower in the north and west. Highest temperatures of 16 to 21 degrees. 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
13: 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I have music on the way from Shawn Mendes right now. 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

on our radio, where all next week you could be winning yourself tickets to go see Noah Kahan live in concert next summer. If you fancy winning those, you have to be listening out to Micheál, Shane and Ella next week after 3 o'clock. Right now, this is Eminem.

0: Clive's iRadio. That was Dermot Kennedy and Funeral. It's the Fiona here hanging out with you on iRadio's Hits and Sport. I think it's time for me to give you a Premier League update. iRadio's Hits and Sport. Turn it up. I can imagine yesterday was Christmas Day to so many people because the Premier League's new season kicked off, and over the weekend there are so many matches happening. At the moment we go to MKM Stadium where Man United are up against Hull City, and Hull are 2-0 up at the moment. Hull, they are ending their 9-year wait to play in the top flight following their promotion through the playoffs. There is loads happening. I'm also, within this hour of the show, going to catch up with Niall from FBL Era, all about the two matches that are kicking off at 3 o'clock. We have Ipswich Town up against Sunderland. Everton, they're going to be taking on Palace. They're both happening at 3 o'clock. I'm here to keep you in the loop until 6 o'clock. I have some music coming your way, some fabulous Irish music. Niall Horan in there too, but BB Rex and Faithless. I'm going to stick them on right after this.
1: 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Festival season. And someone winning €200,000. 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

Niall Horan and Heaven on iRadio, and we are waiting to give away a stunning six of figure summer cash in iRadio's Summer Cash Sheen. Details on the way in the next couple of minutes after this track from Tyla. It's That Girl on iRadio. Oh yeah.

0: Kenny and the Kinderoy joined forces for that track. That was Noble. This is iRadio's Hits and Sports. Leona hanging out with you, and we have a full time result from the Hull City versus Manchester United match. And all I can say is Hull City are definitely back with a bang for this season's Premier League. They bet Manchester United today 2-0 in the start of the Premier League. And how would you fancy going to something like that? I can guarantee you the amount of money that City and iRadio Summer Cash Machine is going to help you out if your dream is to go to the Premier League. This could be for you. There is a stunning amount of money, an incredible life-changing sum, a six-figure sum sitting in the jackpot. It's there, and this Friday it is going to be won. If you're thinking, Leona, I'd absolutely love to win an extra €200,000, well, if you're not in, you can't win. Make sure to get that entry in now before you forget. 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That's YES in a text. Send it over to 57557. I'm just letting you know, it will cost you €2.50 as well as your standard message rate to play. You do need to be over the age of 18 to enter. You're playing across the Go Loud Network stations. Everything you need to know, you can find that on iRadio.ie. But what's really important is that you get that in by 3 o'clock on Friday. Then iRadio's Summer Cash Machine will pick a winner. That winner could be you. And if you get a phone call from Barry Dunn, please, whatever you do, answer your phone within five rings and tell him this number and only this number. €200,000. Come here to me. You do all those things, you'll be our next big winner. Off more. Very best luck.
1: In this working relationship, that you would be the moaner. You do moan a lot. You give out a lot.
2: 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All your stuff all over my desk, like all your bags and even on my chair. And then you leave bags all over the floor. Like, and they're a trip hazard, doing it.
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2: 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That's another thing. You're so noisy.
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3: 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And you may have remembered this lady's new track, Dance, there a few months ago. Well, she's back with another banger. 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

0: The Chainsmokers and Coldplay with us, Something Just Like It. You're listening to iRadio's Hits of Sport. iRadio's Hits of Sport. Turn it up. If you didn't already know, the brand new season of the Premier League has started yesterday and we're in full swing of it at the moment. Earlier on, Hull City beat Manchester United 2-0. And at the moment, I'm delighted to be joined by Niall from FBL Era to talk about two of the matches that are going to kick off within the next hour of the show. Ipswich Town are going up against Sunderland. Niall, how do you think this match is going to plan out for those teams?
1: It's hard to say then as well with Ipswich. They've their new promoted side then as well. Looking at fantasy terms then as well, there's a player called Hume who could be playing as a right wing. He's currently in my team then as well. He's got a couple of attacking returns in pre-season. So yeah, I think that's going to be a close game anyway. Probably 1-1, I'm going to say, in that game, yeah.
0: Yeah, and I think another close call is going to be Everton and a Palace, which is also kicking off at 3 o'clock. How do you think that one is going to be?
1: Yeah, definitely, yeah. I'm looking towards, hopefully, Ndoye can get on the score sheet in that game then as well. Another cheap asset in my team there too. So Ndoye on penalties. I'm going to say Everton 2-1 in that game.
0: Thanks, Billy and Isle. Also coming up at 3 o'clock, Nottingham Forest are going up against Leeds. There's so much happening. I'm delighted to be keeping you in the loop until 6 o'clock. Music on the way from Grace Abrams' brand new album, A Daughter from Hell, within the next couple of minutes, as well as a brand new track from Hooja. He's on right after this. Are you
2: bound for the ride? The Peugeot I team is on the road with Kevin Egan Cars. Keep on eye and say hi.
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10: Children's minister accused of hiding behind Tusla and a celeb's footwear choice we're not sure will come into fashion. I'm Gemma. Here's what's happening. First, a personalised cancer vaccine is showing early signs of success. Merck and Moderna designed the vaccine to treat skin cancer, and that's hoped will eventually treat other types of the disease too. The vaccine helped prevent the return of melanoma in a trial involving over 1,000 patients. Professor of Biochemistry at Trinity College Dublin, Luke O'Neill, explains why it's working well.
11: They figured out what was wrong in each individual cancer patient, the mutations, designed the vaccine to go after those mutants in that particular patient. That's the main reason why it works so well, we think, because it's really targeting your tumour as opposed to someone else's one, you know. So it is very much personalised, and that could be the reason for its success.
10: A 45-year-old Irish man has been charged with the murder of an Irish woman in Melbourne, Australia. He appeared before Melbourne Magistrates Court and has been remanded in custody until his next court appearance in February. The woman is understood to be a young mother and is yet to be formally identified, with police saying the pair knew each other. The Department of Foreign Affairs is providing consular assistance. The Children's Minister, Norma Foley, is being accused of hiding behind Tusla and needs to accept responsibility for children placed in state care. That's according to AIMTU leader, Padraig Tobin, who's calling for a complete overhaul of the Child and Family Agency after one of the five teenagers killed in last Sunday's M9 crash was confirmed to have been in Tusla care, with two others also known to the agency.
12: It's time for the Minister for Children not to hide behind Tusla in this issue. The responsibility, it lies with Tusla, but the ultimate authority lies with the Minister, and so does the ultimate responsibility. We need a full review over the systems that have been used by Tusla. We need to give parents the necessary supports to be able to raise their children properly, and we need to reform Tusla so that it has control over the children that it is in charge of.
10: Gardaí are investigating all circumstances surrounding the discovery of a woman's body in Limerick City yesterday morning. The Brazilian woman in her 30s has been named locally as JD Christine Pereira Rosa. Her body was discovered when friends raised an alarm after she didn't show up for work. A technical examination of the scene is ongoing. Don't be scared to pick up the phone and fight for the price of your health insurance. That's the advice from Director of Health Insurance Ireland, Dermot Good, after Laya Healthcare announced it's increasing premiums by almost 3% from October. It follows an increase of just over 4% in April, with an estimated 65 plans affected. The company is doing a product review, saying over a third of plans will see no change in cost, while some of the group's members will see the price of their plan reduced by up to 10%. Leaving Cert students have 5 days until they receive their college offers. The first round of CAO offers go out on Wednesday from 2 p.m, with some students possibly receiving offers through email before that. Those eyeing up a career in healthcare have had their chances boosted, with over 600 additional course places announced by the Minister for Higher Education. Guidance counsellor and Irish Times columnist Brian Mooney says points for healthcare courses could go down. And Margaret Qualley donned unusual footwear at a film screening in London earlier this week. The 31-year-old actress is the daughter of Hollywood star Andy McDowell and known for her roles in movie The Substance and Netflix series Made. She was promoting her latest film, The Dog Stars, when she wore barefoot sandals. The shoes consisted of little more than heels, with her toes and the soles of half of her feet left completely exposed and unsupported.
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10: Starting with soccer, newly promoted Hull have caused a big upset on the opening weekend of the new Premier League season. They've beaten Manchester United 2-0 at the MKM Stadium, and Hull ended their 9-year wait to play in the top flight following their promotion through the playoffs. Three more games are just underway. Oliver Glasner takes charge of Nottingham Forest for the first time as they welcome Leeds United to the City Ground. Newly promoted Ipswich Town take on Sunderland at Portman Road, and Pierre Sage begins life as Crystal Palace manager with a trip to the Hill Dickinson Stadium to face Everton. And at 5:30, then Keith Andrews' Brentford will have home advantage for their encounter with Tottenham Hotspur. Last night, defending champions Arsenal began their new campaign with a 3-0 victory at home to Coventry City. At home, the Women's FAI Cup semi-finals take centre stage today. Cork City face Shelburne in an hour's time at 4 o'clock. First and third in the Premier Division go head-to-head at 7:35 as Athlone Town take on Galway United. Longford Town play host to Bray Wanderers in tonight's only game in the First Division, and kick-off for that game is at 7:30. In Formula One racing, qualifying for the Dutch Grand Prix begins shortly at 3 o'clock. George Russell won today's sprint, and Mercedes driver Kimi Antonelli came into this weekend 50 points clear of Ferrari's Lewis Hamilton in the Drivers' Championship standings. To golf, Rory McIlroy is 5 shots off the lead heading into the third round of the BMW Championship in Missouri. The Masters champion sits on 7 under after following his opening 64 with a 1 under par 69 yesterday. McIlroy begins his third round shortly after 6:15 this evening, and Wyndham Clark leads the way on 12 under, 1 clear of Gary Woodland. In cycling, it's the opening day of La Vuelta. Ireland's Edward Dunbar and Darren Rafferty are both part of the lineup, and today's route is 9.4 kilometres and begins in Monaco. And Ireland's show jumping team has qualified for the 2028 Olympic Games. A 7th place finish at the FEI World Championships in Germany secured their place at the LA Games in 2 years' time.
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10: Dry today with a mix of cloud and sunny spells, with the chance of the odd shower in the north and west. Highest temperatures of 16 to 21 degrees. 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
0: Hey, what's the crack? This is iRadio's Hits and Sport. It's Leon with you. Any news, any crack, let me know. 087-1102-107. That's the number to get in touch with the show right now. This is Hooja and Moving to the Sun. I'm moving
2: through the sun. Yo, some guys, this is Jenna. Where?

featuring on her latest album, Daughter from Hell. That was Gracie Abrams with Look at My Life on iRadio. And next week on iRadio, you could be winning yourself tickets to go see Noah Kahan. 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On the way, I'm going to play you a track from a lady from Dublin, teamed up with Calvin Harris. That's coming up right after this, from Justin Bieber, Daniel Kayser and Givon. They all joined forces for this track. It's called Peaches. It's iRadio. I got my

0: Calvin Harrison, a Jazzy on iRadio, where hit music lives. It's Leona with you, and it's time for me to give you a Premier League update. iRadio's hit. Turn it up. Let's look firstly at the Hill Dickinson Stadium, where Everton are going up against Crystal Palace. Here is the latest from Shane Pinkington.
1: It's Everton 0, Crystal Palace 0. It's the visitors who have created two really good chances so far in this game. The first coming on 3 minutes when James Tarkowski saw a really poor header back towards his own goal, playing Tariq Mitchell down the left-hand side, and his cross was volleyed over at the near post by Jean-Philippe Mateta. And then Daniel Munoz, who's been linked with a move to Everton here in the 12th minute with a 12-yard volley. It was pushed over the top by Jordan Pickford. Everton have just created their first real opportunity. Ilmar Ndiaye trying an effort from the edge of the box. And again, Dean Henderson did well to push it over his bar and out for a corner kick. It's Everton 0, Crystal Palace 0.
0: That match still reigns scoreless at the moment. Two other matches also kicked off at 3 o'clock. It's a busy day for sure in the Premier League. Ipswich Town up against Sunderland, still nil all, as well as Nottingham Forest and Leeds. I'm here to keep you in the loop until 6 o'clock if those that change, as well as music on the way from Carmen Watson. Fantastic Irish music after Olivia Dean. She's next. I
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here at iRadio, we absolutely adore shining a spotlight on the insane musical talent that we have within this country. And if you like the sound of that, you'll love iRadio's All Irish every single Sunday night from 10 o'clock with Ciarán O'Connor. He'll be playing you tracks just like this one. This fella, he's from County Kildare. His name is Cameron Watson, and this

0: on iRadio. That was Olivia Rodrigo with a stupid song, and I'm about to tell you the least stupid decision you could make today. Radio Summer Cash Machine. It would be not stupid. It would actually be really intelligent to enter into iRadio's Summer Cash Machine, because there's a brand new number there and it's going to be won on Friday, and that winner could be you. It is so easy to get your name in the draw, and if you're not in, you can't win. 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

I'm absolutely buzzing because it's not every day that you get to introduce a new song from Beyoncé, and this track is a lead up to the 20th anniversary edition of her album B-Day. 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

0: Miles Smith and Stargazing on iRadio, where Sharon Linsky is back Monday from 10 o'clock on iRadio with Daytimes. But then if you don't know the drill and what happens at 11 o'clock, Sharon takes you back in time. This is iRadio Old School at 11. It is an hour of pure, uninterrupted classics, a throwback nostalgia. And she'll have one question for you. What was the year? Give your best go. See how you get on. Right now, though, it's time for me to keep you up to date with the Premier League. iRadio Turn it up. There's so much happening in the Premier League today. Here is the latest update where Ipswich are up against here's latest goal. Oh, here we go.
1: Nelson Anguilo with a free kick outside the area, curled into the top left hand corner, and there's nothing new signing, new goalkeeper for Ipswich, Kyle Sherpin, who's at 6'9", could do anything about it. In off the bar, what a goal. It's 1-1 here at Cogan Road.
0: That was Ipswich and Sunderland. Also, right now, there is an evening game today, which is going to be happening at 7.45. Here is the latest on that.
2: It's the first London derby of the season, which sees Brentford host Tottenham Hotspur. Spurs will be hoping for a better campaign after they escaped relegation on the final day last season, finishing in 17th, while Brentford equaled their highest ever finish of 9th. Narrowly missing European football. Both teams have enjoyed strong pre-season campaigns though, and they've strengthened too, having broken their transfer records. Spurs have dominated this fixture in the recent history, with Brentford winning just one of their last 10 Premier League games, which came back in 2023.
0: I have a halftime report coming away right after this.
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0: Woman dies after being hit by Karen Mayo, and Harry Potter stuntman injured on set. I'm Gemma, here's what's happening. First, an Irishman has been charged with the murder of an Irish woman in Melbourne in Australia. The woman, who is understood to be a young mother, has yet to be formally identified. Lily Kennedy reports.
13: Investigators are still working to establish what happened inside the home. The woman was found at a house in Ferntree Gully yesterday morning and was pronounced dead at the scene. A 45-year-old man was arrested nearby and later charged with one count of murder. Witnesses reported seeing a man being taken into custody wearing a hazmat suit, while a dog was also removed from the house. He appeared before Melbourne Magistrates Court and has been remanded in custody until his next court appearance in February. Police say the pair were known to each other and have confirmed both are Irish nationals. The Department of Foreign Affairs says it's aware of the case and is providing consular assistance.
14: People living with Friedreich's ataxia will march through Dublin tomorrow demanding HSE funding for the drug Skyclarys. Around 200 people in Ireland have the rare neurological condition and the treatment can help slow its progression. 29-year-old Kildare journalist Niamh Ní Hireavard was diagnosed with the condition at age just 13. She says patients are making one last push to appeal for the HSE to listen before they make their final decision on Tuesday.
15: Ireland's Friedreich's ataxia community will be holding a demonstration from 12 p.m. this Sunday, the 23rd of August, in the Garden of Remembrance. We'll be walking up to Custom House Quay, where some campaigners will be giving speeches.
14: A woman in her 80s who was hit by a car in a crash in County Mayo has died. The pedestrian was knocked down at Glebe Street, Ballinrobe on Thursday at around 4:20 p.m. She has since passed away from her injuries at Mayo General Hospital and Gardaí are appealing to anyone who witnessed the crash to come forward. The Garda investigation into the death of a Brazilian woman in her 30s in Limerick City yesterday is continuing. It's understood the victim, named locally as JD Christine Pereira Rosa, met a violent death, with Garda investigating all the circumstances of how she died. Her body was discovered at an apartment at around 7 a.m. yesterday when friends raised an alarm after she didn't show up for work. A post-mortem is due to be carried out on the body today. A personalised cancer vaccine is showing signs of success. Merck and Moderna designed the vaccine to treat skin cancer, but it's hoped it will eventually treat other types of cancer. The vaccine helped prevent the return of melanoma in a trial of over 1,000 patients. Professor at Trinity College Dublin, Professor Luke O'Neill, explains why it's working well.
16: They figured out what was wrong in each individual cancer patient, the mutations, designed the vaccine to go after those mutants in that particular patient. That's the main reason why it works so well, we think, because it's really targeting your tumour as opposed to someone else's one, you know. So it is very much personalised, and that could be the reason for its success.
14: And a stuntman who was injured while filming a Harry Potter movie wants people to know a good life can be had disabled. David Holmes is calling for a change in language used around the community. The 45-year-old doubled for a number of stars in the Harry Potter films before a freak accident left him paralysed. And he says he's always pushing to challenge perceptions.
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14: Dry for the rest of the day with a mix of cloud and sunny spells with a slight chance of a shower. Highest temperatures of 16 to 21 degrees. 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
0: Turn it up. This is iRadio's Hits and Sports. Leona with you. We're into halftime of 3 Premier League matches that kicked off this afternoon. Firstly, Ipswich Town are up against Sunderland. That is 1-1 at the moment, as well as Everton and Palace. That's also into halftime. Here's the latest on that.
17: It's Everton 1, Crystal Palace 0. And Kieran Dewsbury-Hall has broke the deadlock in this game with a fine strike from the edge of the box. It came about after Daniel Munoz lost possession. Harrison Armstrong won it back for the home side, played it into Dewsbury-Hall, and he got it towards the edge of the left-hand side of the penalty area and fired a low effort into the right-hand corner past Dean Henderson. It's Everton 1, Crystal Palace 0.
0: It's scoreless though against Nottingham Forest and Leeds at the moment, also into half-time. Stay on here, keeping you company until 6 o'clock. Music on the way from Ed Sheeran, Pink in there too, but right now, this duo, Shakira and Burna Boy, they joined forces. This track is called Die Die.
12: Goal.

Hit Music Lives on iRadio. That was brand new music from Sienna Spyro with Great Expectation. And Una and Cooper, they're back here on iRadio Monday morning from 6 o'clock. But they want to know, is there someone in your life you've been dying to wind up? And if so, every single Wednesday, Una makes a phone call. And all I can say is she causes absolute chaos. It's back in this Wednesday. If you have someone in mind, WhatsApp to 087 112 107, and they're going to handle the rest. Speedy Lynn right now on the way. I'm going to stick you on a track from Ella Langley within the next couple of minutes after this 2021 hit from Ed Sheeran. It's called Bad Habits. This is iRadio.

0: That was Sunny Fajera and Livianca with Let Me Be In Your Arms. This is like Radio's Hits and Sport. It's Leona hanging out with you, and I'm about to give you a big update in the Premier League. iRadio's Hits Sport. Turn it up. In the world of soccer, the Premier League is well underway, and Everton, they have just doubled their lead over Crystal Palace in this afternoon, and here's the latest on that.
1: Well, it's Everton 2, Crystal Palace 0, and Thiello Barry has just got his first goal of the campaign. A quick free kick taken down this right-hand side. Merlin Rolls slipping it into Illiman and Jai. He got to the byline, whipped a lovely ball right to the edge of the six-yard box, and Thiello Barry simply couldn't miss with a powerful header from 6 yards out. It's now Everton 2, Crystal Palace 0.
0: Also, just after halftime of two of the matches, Ipswich Town versus Sunderland remain 1-1, and Nottingham Forest and Leeds still scoreless in both of those in that match at the moment. On the way, I'm going to stick you on a track from Alex Warren's brand new album. There's some Tiesto in there too, but Elle Langley, I'm going to stick her on right after this.
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0: Niall Horan and Tastes So Good on iRadio. And Sean Feels So Good. It's Electric Picnic season again this time next week. It'll be in full swing. Our very own Micheál, Shane and Ella, they will be broadcasting live from Strathbally. It's going to be great crack. Everyone I'm seeing, though, on my socials, on my Instagram stories, they're all asking for the same thing. Does anyone have an Electric Picnic ticket? And if you are on the hunt, I do think this would help you out. You could be getting a phone call on Friday that could change your life forever. And whatever that first step would be, whether it is convincing someone to give you their Electric Picnic ticket, booking the cruise, going on the holiday of your dreams, whatever it is, €200,000 is certainly going to help you out. But if you're not in, you can't win. And I recommend you get that entry in as soon as possible so you don't forget. 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That's YES to the text message to 57557. I'm just letting you know it will cost you €2.50 as well as your standard message rate play. 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You're playing across the Go Loud network stations. Everything you need to know, you can find it on iRadio.ie. This is crucial though. Make sure you get that in by 3 o'clock this Friday. That's when iRadio Summer Cash Machine will pick a winner. That winner could be you. And if Barry Dunn rings out on Friday, whatever you do, answer that phone of yours within 5 rings and tell him this number and only this number, €200,000. You do all those things, you will be our next big winner. All for our very best luck.
1: Hi, mornings. Rachel was trying to park the other day, and when she went in to park, a woman was holding space standing there. And Rachel asked her to move, and she said, "No, I'm keeping it for my boyfriend." She got there first, so she bagsy the space.
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4: Sorry, I have to agree with Cooper on this one with the car parking. 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
1: Yeah. 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You can't be going around doing that. Jesus. You're shocking, you are. 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
2: 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And this track is from this lady's digital EP called Fallen Angel. Her name is Jenny, and this is her brand new track. I'm so excited to check on for you. It is about embracing the present, setting up boundaries. It's called Less Than a Lover.

0: Lily Thang right here on iRadio, where the party is going all night long and all morning with iRadio 6 to 6. This brings you the biggest DJs on the planet into your ears with 12 hours of non-stop dance from 6 o'clock in the evening right through until 6 o'clock in the morning. Whether you're heading to go out or you are just having to keep the party going, we've got the soundtrack to have you sorted. 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In the world of the Premier League at 5:30, we have the final game of the day between Brentford and Tottenham. Here is the latest on that.
1: Brentford broke their transfer record over the summer, bringing in midfielder Sangare, and he's handed his first Premier League start. But Brentford's other new additions, Wilson, Anthony and Schuster, start on the bench. Spurs had a big spending summer, bringing in six players so far. Midfielder Tonali, signed for £100 million, has handed his debut. Robertson, Senesi, Van Hecke also start, while new addition Fernandes is on the bench. Moore, who was on loan at Rangers last season, also starts. There's no Van de Ven, so 20-year-old Archie Gray is handed the captain's armband.
0: We've had a jam-packed day in the Premier League today. I have two full-time results for you. Leeds fed Nottingham Forest 1-0 today with a late goal there, as well as Ipswich Town against Sunderland winning a 2-0. Another late goal to win the match for them. And we are awaiting any second now, Everton versus the Crystal Palace, with the full-time whistle being blown in that match at the moment, though. Everton have it. It's a 2-0. It's the only here with you until 6 o'clock. Hanging out with you, keeping you in the loop, as well as I'm going to stick you on a track from Sam Fender within the next couple of minutes after lads who met together while they were studying at the University of Limerick, and now they're just touring all across the globe together. I'm going to stick them on right after this. Biggie Loam.

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12: Members of organised burglary gang charged and popular medical series returns for season 2. I'm Gemma, here's what's happening. First, an Irishman has been charged with the murder of an Irish woman in Melbourne in Australia. The woman, who is understood to be a young mother, is yet to be formally identified. Lily Kennedy reports.
13: Investigators are still working to establish what happened inside the home. The woman was found at a house in Ferntree Gully yesterday morning and was pronounced dead at the scene. A 45-year-old man was arrested nearby and later charged with one count of murder. Witnesses reported seeing a man being taken into custody wearing a hazmat suit, while a dog was also removed from the house. He appeared before Melbourne Magistrates Court and has been remanded in custody until his next court appearance in February. Police say the pair were known to each other and have confirmed both are Irish nationals. The Department of Foreign Affairs says it's aware of the case and is providing consular assistance.
12: Four members of an organised burglary gang have been charged following a large Garda containment operation on Dublin's M50. The four men, three in their 20s and one in his 40s, were stopped on the motorway and arrested on Thursday morning. It's believed the criminal group had used the same car in a number of burglaries and similar incidents nationwide. When the car, which had fake reg plates, was searched, a number of housebreaking implements, gloves and face coverings were found inside. The four men are appearing before the Criminal Courts of Justice this afternoon. 2026 Leaving Cert students could face some difficult competition for CAO places, with a noticeable decrease in top grades this year. The first round of college offers will be sent out on Wednesday afternoon after 2 o'clock. Concerns have been raised that previous Leaving Cert cohorts could have an advantage over this year's students in the CAO due to grade inflation following the COVID-19 pandemic. Guidance counsellor and Irish Times columnist Brian Mooney has this.
14: You have 55,000 people whose grades, say at H1, were down by on average 2% this year. Pre-COVID, 1,000 to 1,200 a year were getting over 600. Since COVID, it's been about 3,500. So as we begin to ease that should have an effect on points. If the minister puts in extra places, that should have an effect on points going down. But you've got 6,000 extra kids in the system. You know, 5,000 of them applying to the CAO. That's pushing it in the opposite direction.
12: A woman in her 80s who was hit by a car in a crash in County Mayo has died. The pedestrian was knocked down at Glebe Street, Ballinrobe on Thursday at around 4:20pm. She's since passed away from her injuries at Mayo General Hospital, and Gardaí are appealing to anyone who witnessed the crash to come forward. Mayo Ladies Gaelic Football Association is donating all proceeds from online ticket sales this weekend to the GoFundMe for the four people who were injured in last weekend's M9 crash. The fundraiser has so far raised over €710,000. 19 LGFA club championship games are taking place across the county in senior, intermediate and junior grades. One of the people injured in the collision, Niamh Kinsella, is a member of the Claire Morris junior team, and the three women and a seven-year-old boy remain in hospital following the collision. And the highly anticipated second season of Scrubs is coming in September. The trailer for the upcoming installment of the hit sitcom sees a character from the original series making a comeback, Elliot's ex-boyfriend Sean, played by Scott Foley. The new Scrubs debuted in February 2026, marking the comedy's return to TV after its original 9-season run ended in 2010. And Scrubs season 2 will premiere on September 30th on ABC in the States before being available to stream the next day on Hulu.
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12: Dry with a mix of cloud and sunny spells, highest temperatures of 16 to 21 degrees. 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
2: 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And an update for you in the world of soccer. Shelburne, they have one foot in the final of the Women's FA Cup. And they also lead Cork City 4-0 at halftime. And at 25-8, league leaders at Lothian face Galway United. Also, Longford Town, they play host to Bray Wanderers in tonight's only game in the First Division. That kickoff is at 7:30. I'm here to keep you in the loop. These gone away from a Charlie XCX. But right now, these fellas are incredible. Bonnie Keeler, and they're just going from strength to strength. It's Kingfisher with The Sun Will Never Settle on iRadio.
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Charlie XCX and Wink Wink on iRadio, and Monday morning, Una and Cooper are back and they're rolling out the carpet, red carpet for Mystery Guest Monday. Any guess who it is? First, this is Sam Fender.

0: hanging out with you. It's time to get up to date with the Premier League. There was matches galore happening today, and I know it was hard to keep track of them all, so I am here to give you the full rundown. Hull, they marked their return to the Premier League with a crazy 2-0 win against Manchester United. Also, fellow promoted side Ipswich, they are also underway with a victory after scoring late to beat Sunderland 2-1. Everton, they were 2-0 winners against Crystal Palace, while Leeds got past Nottingham Forest 1-0. Here is a little bit more on that.
1: Nottingham Forest 0, Leeds 1. A late Anton Stach free kick gave Daniel Farke's side all 3 points. Game struggled to get going. Oliver Glasner's side were frustrated in midfield and neither keeper had a lot to do in the game, but they were ready when called upon. But the crucial moment came on 88. Leeds winning a free kick, Stach dipping it through the wall, and although Sells got a hand to it, he couldn't stop it from creeping in. It's disappointment for Oliver Glasner, who opens his Forest account with a loss, but Leeds continue their strong pre-season form with a win. Full time at the City Ground, Nottingham Forest 0, Leeds 1.
0: Brentford, they are taking on Tottenham in first top flight London Derby of the new campaign. Now, coming up on iRadio Hits and Sport, I have a fabulous Irish track coming out from a lady from County Roscommon. She's coming up after Taylor Swift. Who's next? I will follow you.
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I'm absolutely a buzzing to be sticking you on some fresh Irish music. If you love the sound of this, you'll love iRadio's All Irish every Sunday night with Kieran O'Connor from 10 o'clock. This lady, she's brilliant. She's from County Roscommon. Her name is Sive Kane. This is Hate Me Now.

0: Shazzy and Chris Lorenzo teamed up for that track. That was Invisible. This is iRadio, where Sharlinski is back Monday morning from 10 o'clock on iRadio Daytimes. But then at 11 o'clock, what she does is she brings you back in time. This is iRadio Old School at 11. If you don't know the drill, it is an hour of uninterrupted classics, throwbacks, and all of your favourite moments from a specific year. And at the end of the hour, Sharon will have one question for you. What was the year? Let me know how you get on and see how well you know your throwbacks. Summer cash machine. At the moment, we're really into gig season. At the moment, of course, Electric Picnic is going to be next weekend. The Weekend are playing this weekend, and there's just so much to look forward to. But if you don't have tickets to those gigs and you maybe want to go to all of them, but you're like, oh, maybe I can't afford that, iRadio Summer Cash Machine is here to help you out. 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
8: I'm moving through the sun. Yo, what's up, guys? This is Jen. Where?

These ladies have a busy few weeks ahead. They are going to be heading to Electric Picnic next weekend, but also they have their Irish tour hitting up Cork, Kilkenny, Galway, Limerick, Belfast and Dublin from November until December. 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

0: Calvin Harris and Sam Smith, that was a desire. This is iRadio, where Micheál, Shane and Ella all next week are going to be giving away tickets to see Noah Kahan live in concert. He's announced a gig for next summer in Ireland, and you don't want to miss out on these tickets. You could be winning these tickets before they even go on sale. This is the ultimate VIP treatment. They are back on Monday, a Tuesday, a Wednesday, Thursday, a Friday next week from 3 o'clock. Right now, it's time for a sports update. iRadio's hit. Turn it up. We've had a jam-packed day in the Premier League, but Brentford, they have taken the lead in the final Premier League match of the day against Tottenham. This is Christy Wilmot with the latest.
1: It's Brentford 1, Tottenham Hotspur 0, and the goal has come from a brilliant run into the box from new signing Sangari. He squared the ball in the box, picking out Keane Potter, and well, it was an easy finish for him to put Brentford, it has to be said, deservedly in front. They had been threatening, they'd had half chances through Collins and Atara, but they do have the goal and they do have the lead through Keane Potter. Tottenham Hotspur not offered a whole lot so far. They've had a wild chance from far out through Gallagher, but it's Brentford pulling the strings.
0: We're also looking ahead to tomorrow. It is another jam-packed day. We have Man City and Bournemouth going head-to-head at 2 o'clock. Also at 2, we have Brighton and Aston Villa. Then 4:30, there's Newcastle and Liverpool. All happy tomorrow in the Premier League. It's the Oda here and I'll be keeping you in the loop. But tomorrow, again, from 2 o'clock until 6 o'clock. But that is all from me. Marty Guilfoyle, he's up next with iRadio 6 to 6 Slán. Agus Biggie Lynn. You
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3: What is auto-enrollment? 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
14: Irish man charged for a woman's murder in Australia and Cheryl's making a comeback. I'm Gemma. Here's what's happening. First, a murder investigation has been launched following the death of a Brazilian woman at an apartment in Limerick City. David Raleigh reports.
15: A post-mortem conducted by the state pathologist confirmed Jade Christine Pereira Rosa died a violent death. It's understood she was stabbed to death. However, Gardaí said they were not releasing the results of the autopsy for operational reasons. Gardaí said they were following a definite line of inquiry. It's understood they had been looking to question a male in connection with the killing of the Brazilian woman. The 33-year-old's body was found at her apartment at Cecil Street, Limerick City, at around 7:30 a.m. last Friday. The scene remains sealed off for a Garda forensic examination, and Gardaí are liaising with Miss Rose's family. She had been working and living in Limerick for the past number of years. Anyone with information is asked to contact Gardaí at Henry Street Garda Station.
14: A 45-year-old man has been charged with the murder of an Irish woman in Melbourne in Australia. The man appeared before Melbourne Magistrates Court and has been remanded in custody. Police say the pair were known to each other and have confirmed both are Irish, and they're also still working to establish what happened inside the home. A vaccine is being developed to help prevent the reoccurrence of skin cancer. Merck and Moderna say their personalised vaccine helped prevent the return and spread of melanoma in a trial of over 1,000 patients. Personalised cancer vaccines train the immune system to target mutations found on an individual patient's tumour. Professor Luke O'Neill of Trinity College Dublin says it may be expensive.
7: It's a hugely elaborate process. You go to the hospital, they take a tumour sample, they sequence the DNA, they figure out the bits that are wrong, and then they make an RNA vaccine based on that. So it's a multi-step process, of course. But the fact that it's working so well must mean that this will become commonly used down the line. But the price will be the next question, of course, and they'll be able to afford it.
14: Four members of an organised burglary gang have been charged following a large Garda operation on the M50 during the week. The four men, aged in their 20s and 40s, were stopped on the motorway and arrested on Thursday morning. It's believed the criminal group had used the same car, which had fake licence plates, in a number of burglaries and similar incidents nationwide. When searched, the car was found to have a number of housebreaking implements, gloves and face coverings. The Canadian Prime Minister says America has changed, and so has its relationship with Canada. It follows the US putting a 50% tariff on almost $20 billion worth of Canadian goods after trade talks between the two countries collapsed. Mark Carney says Canada will match Donald Trump's tariffs dollar for dollar. Here's economist Jim Power.
16: In the overall scheme of the trading relationship, it's a relatively tiny amount. But I think the significance here is that it just highlights that President Trump is still using tariffs as his mode of negotiation on all sorts of issues, and this will continue.
14: And Cheryl's making a comeback. The Girls Aloud star is reportedly set to make her TV comeback 6 years after her last primetime appearance. She's said to be in advanced talks to join the judging panel of The Voice UK, with filming for the new series due to begin in Manchester next month. According to reports, Cheryl has been in secret talks with ITV for several months, and the deal is now said to be in its final stages. And this will mark her first television appearance since 2020.
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14: Tonight will stay dry with clear spells, though a little cloudier in the northwest, with a continued chance of a light shower. Chilly with lowest temperatures of 5 to 9 degrees. 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
18: Guilfoyle. Hello, hello. Welcome along to this evening's show. We are kickstarting the 6 to 6. We do it every Friday and Saturday. It's non-stop dance music from 6 p.m. right up until 6 a.m. One weekend to go until Electric Picnic. Well, 5 days really if you're heading down on the Thursday. Hopefully you're looking forward to it. If you're packing away for it, we're going to soundtrack your Saturday night. And if you're not heading along, we're still here to soundtrack your Saturday night. Got a live set recorded from County Kerry on the way in just a bit. Tell you more a little bit later on, but first, It's Not Right.

felt LAWZ on the remix of I'm Not Alone. And speaking of Calvin Harris, a little throwback to when he teamed up with the Disciples for How Deep Is Your Love. Rewire has gone and mashed it up with that new one from Josh Baker. It's My Place and it's in the mix.

0: Liverpool DJ and producer Caleb Lawrenson. I love his stuff so much. A little throwback to when he remixed Flex UK's massive hit, 6 in the Morning. It's Marty here with you. Speaking of 6, it is the 6 to 6. It's non-stop dance music from 6 p.m. right up until 6 a.m. Of course, you're familiar with the Rose of Tralee. As always, every August, I kickstart the festival on the Friday night down in Tralee in County Kerry. I recorded the set. We got 60 minutes of that set coming up for the final part of the show, along with more mashups and remixes to soundtrack your Saturday night next on iRadio.
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0: A guy called Tim T, responsible for that masterpiece of a mashup, too, of my favorite genres combined. I do love a good sing along and I do love a good tech house track. So when you take Taylor Swift and you mash her up with Fisher, that's what you get. It's a 6 to 6. It's Marty here with you in the mix right up until 9 o'clock. Then Jen Payne takes over and blending in underneath us right now a new groover from the guys that brought you Free Your Mind. It's Kalani and Prosper. This is Good Girl on iRadio.
1: I miss you.

Music from Jazzy, she can do no wrong. Absolutely love everything she puts out there from that. It's called My People, to the track before it with Chris Lorenzo, Invisible. Before that, Calvin Harris and Satisfy, every single track she puts out into the world, sounding so, so good. Underneath us right now, brand new music from Dutch DJ and producer Oliver Heldens. I reckon you're gonna love it. It's called A-E-I-O-U and it's in the mix on iRadio.

0: Big, big fan of that record. New music from Dutch DJ and producer Oliver Heldens. That is a banger, isn't it? It's called A-E-I-O-U. And if you're like Oliver Heldens, I mean, you probably are, let's be real. You're so talented. And you've got new music and you'd like to have it played here on the show. All you got to do is head on over to my Instagram page, at Marty Guilfoyle. Underneath my bio, there is an email tab. Click it. Send me your stuff. We listen to everything that comes in. And if it's going to be played, we will let you know when you will get to hear it. On the way, we recorded my set from kicking off the Rose at Tralee Festival last weekend. So we'll get to that in a bit of an hour. And until then, more brand new dance music, mashups and remixes all on the way on iRadio. 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

little throwback to earlier on the year when I got to team up with the incredibly talented Kai LaBelle. We call that one Lost in Your Eyes. Kai LaBelle, she was so great to work with. She is so unbelievable at what she does as well. Really excited to hear what she has in store for us for the rest of the year and into 2027. Wow, saying 2027. let's leave that out for a couple of months at least, eh? It's Marty here with you. We're soundtracking your Saturday night on the 6 to 6 with Not Another James on the remix of Lush Life from Zara Larson in the mix on iRadio.

Vin and I Run, Zillionaire on the remix. You might remember when the whole conversation of whether or not we should be listening to AI music was kind of sparked by that track, Haven and I Run. At first, the vocal sounded a lot like Georgia Smith. Turns out the producer used AI to make it sound like Georgia Smith, and it really kicked off the conversation of whether AI-made music should be allowed or not. So funny one about that. Still a great track, nonetheless. It's Taste, it's Sabrina Carpenter, and it's the 6 to 6 right here on iRadio.

0: Got to be one of my favorite moments of the last year. John Newman returning to music in such a unique fashion. Re-releasing one of his older tracks with new production, a new instrumental, a bit dancier, a bit heavier, calling it Love Me Again. Again, just thinking the name of the track before, throwing in an again in brackets at the end of it. I just thought it was so, so smart. I love it so, so much. John Newman, it's great to have you back. I'm right here with you. It is the 6 to 6 non-stop dance music, 6 p.m. right up until 6 a.m. We continue the mix in 2 seconds here on iRadio. Hang on.
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Remix of Robin S's Show Me Love. There are so many remixes of that classic out there. That one of my favorites. It's Marty here with you on the 6 to 6, playing some Sabrina Carpenter and Bedchem. 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
1: Cristiano Fry's remix of Dizzy Rascal and Bonkers. 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So if you love your dance music, we've got you sorted. Jen Payne, she's going to be checking in just after 9 p.m. If you love your house music, she's got you sorted into the early hours of Sunday morning. This weekend's featured recorded set. I do try to bring you a set from my travels over the course of the last 7 days every weekend on the show. We kickstarted the Rose at Tralee Festival last weekend on the Friday night. Once again, massive congrats to the Westmeath Rose for taking it home. Always a massive weekend in Tralee, County Kerry it is. We recorded the set. We've got 60 minutes of that set that's recorded on the way next on iRadio. Hang on.
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0: to 6. It's Marty here with you in the mix. We do it every Friday and Saturday, non-stop dance music, 6 p.m. right up until 6 a.m. And we've got Jen Payne taking over just after 9 o'clock to bring you into the early hours of Sunday morning. If you love your house music, you'll love what she's going to have in store for you in just a bit. But right now, we're in the middle of a set that I recorded from last weekend. I kick-started the Roads of Tralee Festival on the Friday in Tralee, County Kerry. It's always a massive weekend on the calendar. We've got 30 minutes of that set to go on the way on iRadio.
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7: 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It's the end of the heat wave. 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

6 to 6, bringing you through my set kickstarting the Roses Tralee Festival last weekend on the Friday. Always a massive weekend on the calendar. Burner there on the remix of Armin van Helden's I Want Your Soul. Right into a sing-along, Morgan Seatree and Say My Name in the mix on iRadio.

mashup that I have been using for quite some time. Rihanna, Calvin Harris, We Found Love, mashup with Under the Sun, Switch Disco, and Ella Henderson. It's Marty here with you on the 6 of 6. And nearing towards the end of this weekend's featured set from Tralee, County Kerry, we kickstarted the Rose of Tralee Festival last weekend. And this is the set that I recorded. If you just joined us and you're wondering what's going on, a little bit of Ketama in the mix now with Pretty Green Eyes on iRadio.

0: It's a remix that I love so, so much. Cristiano Fry and the Edit of Bonkers from Dizzy Rascal. Smarty here saying goodnight. That was a set that I recorded from last weekend, kickstarting the Rose at True Leaf Festival. Always a big one in the calendar. Looking forward to it again next year. And once again, congrats to the Westmead Rose for taking home the crown during the week. If you love your house music, you're going to love what's on the way next. Jen Fain, she's in the mix into the early hours of Sunday morning next here on iRadio. Have a good one.
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10: 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Happy Saturday. We've got a blast from the past for you today. Do you remember Moby? Natural Blues? Well, Blondish, Kiko Franco, and Jacob Lust have done an edit. You're on iRadio.

0: brand new music coming from Gaddy. Track is called Desire. Of course, you know the one before that as well. Of course, it was Jazzy, Chris Lorenzo, Invisible. Such a tune. So is this one. This is brand new from Chloe Caliette and Luke Alessi. It's called Change.
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0: 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Nothing but bangers.
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1: Joel Corey, Devotion, banger. Before that, it's Julian Satelli, Sing It Back, banger. So is this. Frankie Rizzardo, oh, I love him. This is Feel.

0: Music now coming from Peacemaker. This is Free. Now, Peacemaker did such a good edit of this track, Black Eyed Peas, Don't Funk With My Heart. And they've done a great job on this one too. But if you haven't heard Peacemaker, Don't Funk With My Heart, check that out. It's so, so good. This will give you a taste of their style, this track. But for now, this is Peacemaker, Free.
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Marco Liss and Ben Miller, track is called So Good, it's playing right now. 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

0: Big feat to be told. Love him. Great DJ. Great producer. And what a banger. Once again, Dylan McPhee, to be told.
1: The thing about that is that it comes back.
0: Belladonna playing right now. Track is called About

that is that it comes back. Comes back, back, back, back, comes back, back. The thing about that is that it comes back. Comes back, back, back, back, comes back, back. The thing about that, the thing about that, the thing about that is that it comes back.

Radio 6 to 6 with Jen Payne. That was Gorgon City working out. Before that, brand new music from an artist called Beth. It was In My Veins. And just before that, Solardo, Feel My Desire. You should know this one in the background. This is Reardon Bush, baby. Track is called Strong Rhyme. Nothing but bangers here on iRadio. And that's the way it is.

0: to 6 with Jen Payne. Ah, the sound of summer. The morning birds, the barbecue with mates, festival season, and someone winning €200,000. Friday at 3. We want you to answer your phone.
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11: 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Happy Saturday. Okay, let's kick off this hour with something from the past. But it's still a banger. Dom Dolla.

This is Luke Dean and Omar. This is Make Believe. I also play this quite a lot because why not? It's a banger. It's Saturday night. Word of advice for the show. Turn it up.

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Before that, Josh Baker, Puppy Bascom, It Was My Place. And then just before that was Antoor, It's So Nice. You know this one. This is Bush Baby, Pumpin' Jumpin'. You're on iRadio.

just before that was Full Return. Nice little edit on that. That's coming from Tava. And of course, Shinjuku just before that. We've got brand new music now from Disciples.

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0: 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I'm not going to lie to you, when I was flicking through the records, dipping and diving, crate digging, and I came across this on Bedrock label, Heaven Sent, John Digweed. I genuinely didn't think I had this, and what a treat to actually just put it on, put the needle on the record and play it for you. Before that, DJ Hitchhiker, Lunatic Asylum, Kamara, Snappy Fingers, and we Clubheads turn up the bass. We'll be back with more Iconic Anthems on iRadio next.
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6: Turn it up.
7: Sister Blitz from Faithless. Thank you so much for taking time out to have a chat to us. How are you?
8: Hey, Cooper. Doing really well, thank you. I'm just in Budapest and we did a cracking show at Sziget Festival, which was really quite something. It was the sixth time we played there and I didn't actually realise until I got on site and I saw on the back of the stage they had lists of all the bands who've played there forever. Oh,
7: wow. Isn't that amazing though? Like from when you brought out Reverence like 30 years ago and then today, like the music still has relevance to a massive audience. And like you said, a lot of people weren't born who are now like listening to it. Does this give you a massive buzz when you hear remixes coming out for a new audience, or are you quite scared about when you hear something kind of remixed that you've already produced yourselves?
8: Well, we get the say-so whether that actually comes into the world most often. Of course, there are bootlegs all over the place. And I love that people reinvent our music for, you know, their own audiences. I mean, it's kind of, in one way, the highest form of flattery, you know. But I think there's something very enduring, especially with Maxi's lyrics. There's so much wisdom and generosity in them. And I love that people will discover that, even though he's not with us anymore, that there's something so poignant that music stays with you through the decades, whether it's Leonard Cohen or Joni Mitchell or Kate Bush or David Bowie, or suddenly we get included in that as artists, not just mad old ravers that had their little moment in the club, but as real artists with a back catalogue of songs that have become loved over the decades.
1: This is Iconic Anthems on iRadio 6 to 6 with Cooper.